0: 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Hello. Hello.
1: Hello.
0: Me patro grace and peace. 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
0: Dum radio no mame. What to voice? What to voice in a clear?
1: But
0: ene da ben.
1: And Friday.
0: Friday, ne date you say?
1: And then 14th.
0: What you dance here, Kosunina?
1: What's your hand?
0: Dear Hina, young one.
1: My sister, no, and my mistruko.
0: Men casting been to an army in Chioba.
1: But you're waiting, Yaka.
0: When you're a daughter, Seno?
1: What's your hand?
0: Yako fine.
1: Zenu Family Hospital.
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2: Yes.
0: Ayi, mesimu wahi.
2: Also, a shaman, Zenu Family Hospital Clinic.
0: Udua shaman. 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
2: Right.
0: It uja Family Hospital, signboard nasi. 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
2: Right.
0: Afi, wajimi edi.
2: Ah,
0: 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We suit when you must suit.
2: Aye.
0: Opa bomb send mammy. Opa jai.
2: Me yale pa ma yale sa.
0: Me se brabe hume. Wajim yedi.
2: But
0: aye. Ashai my Zenu Zenu Family Hospital. Jina Family Hospital signboard na so frame number we are. Me da wasi bebre eja usu. Me show anim bebe ya yale ni fibia beko. O ba ye bedin komo deep. Me da wasi bebre. Good. Hello. 0244072006. Ye nyila ye kwa shaman ni afa Zenu ka ni esu Zenu Family Hospital. And pay 6 o'clock. Ye pon wa numero 6. Hello. Hello?
3: Hello.
0: Yes, okay, sir, friend. Messi Gale Nebra be home. Hey, anchor. That's it. You know, you're quite sure, my. You're fast Zenu car. You're Zenu Family Hospital. And then, hey, yeah.

0: Theater Friday, and then 14th August 2026. Your friend Lord Agabus, Aswalia Medano, and Excel Chapel International. Baby, I'll feel your baby, I'll to offer our grace and peace, my Lord. Hello? Hello?
1: Hello?
0: Yes. Offer our grace and peace, my Lord.
1: Hello?
0: Madam, when you're ready, I'll meet you with you soon.
1: Hello?
0: Okay, sir, friend.
1: Bowie.
0: Bowie, how are you? When my shy mind.
1: Aye.
0: Who do a shy mind? Traffic, musubia se uko zenu. O tra zenu kan musubisi we zenu family hospital. Kanemiti.
1: Zenu family hospital.
0: Itu be dua shy mai. 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Ujina family hospital signboard na se no afre me number ye babe fa why. O sunda ya okai. Huh?
1: That's right.
0: We had day our top base. Come and we send call for treasure. Oma my treasure and you'll be a
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0: Medina, Medisro, Brabi, whom you pay. And your top base now.
1: That's
0: right. One Emma.
1: Amy.
0: Jalibi, whom my sister. You call me Hunipa 8. Share me baby pay. Away. What about pay? Twenty K. Emma. Aku apabli. Miraho. Brashai mine. Fazenu ka. Nisi with Zenu Family Hospital. Ya kwa no pay ya. Hello?
3: By joy.
0: When you say. Kwame, Kwame, Charles, I believe.
3: That's your man.
0: Ah, Jesus Christ. Kwame, Kafu Kabi, whom you are paying. What?
3: What?
0: You're not believe what Charles Kwame.
3: That's your man.
0: What?
3: What?
0: I feel what Jimmy Eddie.
3: That's your
0: man. What Jimmy Eddie? On se o friend na na wonyi ni mebwa
3: oh enjoy your dear friend
0: me dasu unye mesi ni
3: da joy
0: unye mesi
3: da joy
0: una akachire mi
3: love you
0: me dasu trebi kan komo ho wai
3: da joy
0: a shine my zenu udu zenu udu zenu station wa opposite that's hospital there. Aha, what's it been and why Ujina of Fremi? Why? Medasi, Ishanka Radi. Hello?
2: Happy affair.
1: Hello?
0: Okay, sir, friend.
1: Accra New Town.
0: Me wa shine my zino and pay ya. What?
1: Medasi. Papa,
0: Mr. Abia, I'm not sure. So I am a bush. I'm not sure.
1: I'm not sure. Oh, no, so yeah, true. See, I find so the man, or the middle call. Papa, I'm a papa, the name of the former man, you fool. I will buy money first, and you wouldn't mean 1 week here. If I could animal, and I ask you. See, me, who ain't now 1 week ago, you come and you come and you come and you come and you come and you come and you come and you come and you come and you come and you come and you come and you come and you come and you come and you come and you come. Minimum Nti me ti on ka e wo radio so me fa on number. Na me fa on ten. Papa, me be talk on one yedini bi. 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
0: Hey!
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1: One
0: I'm not sure. Emma wo wo or catch us a 1 week for crane bra. 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
1: Yes.
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0: Grace and peace, my Lord.
1: Oh, what is your order?
0: My tongue, my way.
1: And open your coin. Zeno Family Hospital. No way, General Family Hospital. Signboard National Affirm. What did the air caution you?
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1: The air in the young one.
0: No,
1: I see why
0: we
1: are
0: called Pentecost.
1: No,
0: I worry 16 years now.
1: Wow, on your own. My wife said,
0: will
1: be the drug form wet here. So, what to our market?
0: Baby.
1: Win them, sister. Madam. Yeah, win your market.

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1: oh,
0: 1, 2, 3, 4, 5, 6, 7, 8, 9, 10, 11, 12. Abraham Tibia Fenny Edward, Mary or Diane.
1: I don't
0: know. Because me who said when 9 million in your own. And my Ukuno de Wanam, so a Pawayal Sadia Mount. Oh. And your sister Mary.
1: But I am
0: here. Me who said brought Debbie Fenny Edward Danso, or the Wanam, I said when 9 million in your own. Edward Danso, your day.
1: But I am coming.
0: Why, Jimmy Eddie?
1: That's
0: right. But I've been pain. No be the idea to am where Tiaso. We nipped the only neighbor who never started for Nancy. It did not say what one now who jaw, or Nancy and Cassaudi Sufomania. We
1: are.
0: Now, Femme Cassa will be the matching year, Odo. Jolly Brabby, whom the devil is a liar. We nipped the sending so back to them. Me who saw a nana who I'm a who could the one now, so a pay yarsa the amount. Would watch his when yarsa. Me horn will be pier.
1: That's right.
0: Unem me.
1: That's right.
0: Bra office. Edward no way ni papa pa. And then I'm going to kwada.
1: That's right.
0: Me da asimbe bre.
1: That's right.
0: Abushi afuwa. And then ye ukuya da. Hey. And then da bay. And then Friday. And then 14th August. Ye family Lord Agabus. Hello.
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3: What
2: time in the morning? When is zero
3: station? What time in the morning?
2: I know one come away.
3: I tell you.
2: When is sister be a friend at one?
3: What time?
2: Why are you
3: there? I am a sister.
2: Oh, why?
3: Our Kumti 10.
2: You tell me, when is sister? Oh, I'm ready, young couple. My sister.
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0: wonim se wani fi maranata Ah, no, no, no, only fever. Be one of us and a higher radio show. Be one of the radio show, Casaboko said there were no fear in the beginning. We're higher radio to Casano will be on two voices. No, this is tough fever. 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What's Yamida?
3: Baby.
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4: Sure.
0: Banny in the Pacassium, one in Connor.
4: And
0: until on person with the Saya Lena send an education.
4: But
0: Yamaya, do me a siano. Oh, Bad, who crack one chairman, oh, Yama, Bad, won't you ask him, Bunny Baby?
4: You
0: flow school one can't tell say Yalena Babu. 2 months later, Medassi. Emma Bio, that. Hello,
5: 0244-072-006. 0244-072-006. You're quite Zenu car. Not yes, you were Zenu Family Hospital. We Family Hospital signboard nase. Na wa frame number no. O frame number na me money by the foul. Na omu duwa breme. And yet, I solely giddy giddy. A consultation. Oh, by ya 10-15 minutes. Oh, call, baby. Oh, by ya 10-15 minutes. Oh, call, baby. And then, I'm not pay ya. Hello? Hello? Hello?
6: Hello?
5: Oh, Cassia friend. Huh? Oh, Cassia broadcaster.
6: You.
5: What did you question?
6: I tell you.
5: Dum radio no, respect yourself. Dum radio no. Dum radio no. What's so daya okay? And then yin yin yin yin yin yin yin yin yin yin yin yin yin yin yin yin yin yin yin yin yin yin yin yin yin yin yin yin And then ye a solid giddy giddy, and then your consultation, and then our bar will be yammy and cassa personally. Namin watch your chum come. One, when your sister Alice. 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Well, there. 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Yeah, oh dear, when you the ever. 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
6: Oko
5: 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Ana wo bra be jiram. Anya wona Yesu calling. 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Yesu calling Francis Auve. Nyoni Yesu calling Francis Auve. 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
0: udu asama wa fa zenu ka usu besi wa zenu station
2: that's
0: zenu station bus stop wa frame number we are why
2: that's
0: me busu asem
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0: Nema ma ya ni nyina aye sey.
2: Tata etu.
0: 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Ta
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0: Because ma. 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
2: Tata.
0: Waji me di.
2: Better.
0: Name me baby.
2: Better than.
0: What's your name, baby? Pay.
2: Better than you.
0: Bye, Esther.
2: Daddy. Better.
0: Adiana Claire.
2: Better
0: than. Ishanka, ready. Odu Ashaiman wa fa zenu ka obesi wa zenu station bar stop wa na wa frem hello what's say hello oka se fe
4: Medina
0: Madina for the near by Shaman.
4: Because
0: I am
4: missing
0: a watch. May that say,
4: Mammy? Hey, me who the man? I
0: don't want by my weapon.
4: Because I am about
0: family. What about what that there was so near Bibica?
4: That's I don't know there was so on the way yet. No, I see what I'm from the car into.
0: Jesus Christ.
4: And the papa. Yeah, then, dear manager, Wolfie. And no boy, and the car, and the chair, and the lad, and the son, and the idea. You can see them, and Wilson. And the papa, a tone, come with this, you see, yeah. See, I mean, you can see, won't see, but maybe a walker. Now, someone will actually, I can say, any other papa will cast the money. I didn't say any fuck on the bow. You better not say. We'll do a German or who couldn't. Say any kind of man. And I'll buy the kind of man. Not a friend who could stay cutting any of them. A great bonus. Into my own papa. And I'm my acquaintance. Dear me. But I feel you will wonder we are friends or will come, my dear. Will wonder we are friends or will you will kind be on my dear. This is your caca question.
0: Why not the creature?
4: Wanya tukuta okaka akusilimu se papa ni budie meka
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4: Me
0: pa chobe onya ba
4: busu
0: me yino. Obe 2 months.
4: If I try.
0: Ana mo te
4: me nka
0: wo
4: kwa radio
0: so.
4: Ye
0: to nka radio so se tie papa na papa ne se
4: wo ka ne dia. 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
3: be. FM
0: I'm going to go to the house. Sunday there you are solid and tin out any panodos or no. 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
4: Mati.
0: And Timpacho, Mamma Denya me answer what?
4: Medase,
0: Mamma Denya me answer.
4: Oh, Bapa Nieba.
0: In Shanka Rade.
4: Oh, Damien Shrava, Papa.
0: And yet. And yen depend on the bit my card working. Ubi a kawadi ya man okranko wakana no atum.
4: Oh, papa. Can you walk a mini kunge be a day?
0: Medase. Or ba mutama
4: school,
0: Ensia. Ebu school.
4: If I try
0: canoe woman chain.
4: If I try
0: Pamu Kwefi
4: and nine sana was school.
0: Ya Pamu Kwefi a jumum just like that.
4: Ah.
0: Oh ba ya me catch you so be in the world jumum on or crossing me a jack.
4: Ana
0: me kati wuko so ya kwantiri wi akase bebu no so.
4: Wo se bebu no so.
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4: Wadra wuko sirim.
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0: Hey!
5: 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Aye, niti sali. Oh. Oh.
0: Aye, watre. Applications are with a hotel at Jumana. Open
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0: What your application are called 5 different hotels.
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0: Obian for
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0: What could moving, moving, picking you now?
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5: 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Amen.
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0: Obey ya jumana. Yes, and why was you die? Ubi and obey to my pamu.
5: Amen.
0: Brabe home ya no pay. Why?
5: Jo.
0: En shan kasa fwe urade. 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